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Rain, rain, go away, come again some other day. You know it rain, oh, I rain, God knows it rain.

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1: 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I have a right to move about. I know I have a right to move about.
0: I have a right to serve.
1: Yes, I have a right to serve.
0: Spreading abroad his fame.
1: I'll keep on spreading abroad his fame.
0: The Lord have done great things for me.
1: I know he have done great things for me.
0: He saved me, healed me, set me free.
1: Yes, he saved me, healed me, set me free.
0: Don't you see?

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I know where the Lord has prepared, where there's no sorrow, no heartaches. No, no, no, no, no, no sorrow, no heartaches, pains or death or despair.

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And my soul is richly fasting. I know my soul is richly fasting.

woman with a low IQ. When it comes to making love, she knows just what to do. She's a wino. Yes, she's my mommy-o.